Wayemina, Melinda Osu, Shoudi Anibonyam, Daniel Nyame, Joshua Nyankopon, Israel Nyame, Shoudi Anibonyam.

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Japan, Japan, Japan, Japan, Japan, Japan, Japan, Japan, Japan, Japan, Japan, Japan, Japan, Japan, Japan, Japan, Japan, Japan, Japan, Japan, Japan, Japan, Japan, Japan, Japan, Japan, Japan, Japan, Japan, Japan, Japan, Japan, Japan, Japan, Japan, Japan, Japan, Japan, Japan, Japan, Japan, Japan, Japan, Japan, Japan, Japan, Japan, Japan, Japan, Japan, Japan, Japan, Japan, Japan, Japan, Japan, 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

Yes, shall we know your name?

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Hey! Hey! Hey! Hey! Hey! Hey! Hey! Hey! Hey! Hey! Hey! Hey! Hey! Hey! Hey! Hey! Hey! Hey! Hey! Hey! Hey! Hey! Hey! Hey! Hey! Hey! Hey! Hey! Hey! Hey! Hey! Hey! Hey! Hey! Hey! Hey! Hey! Hey! Hey! Hey! Hey! Hey! Hey! Hey! Hey! Hey! Hey! Hey! Hey! Hey! Hey! Hey! Hey! Hey! Hey! Hey! Hey! Hey! Hey! Hey! Hey! Hey! Hey! Hey! Hey! Hey! Hey! Hey! Hey! Hey! Hey! Hey! Hey! Hey! Hey! Hey! Hey! Hey! Hey! Hey! Hey! Hey! Hey! Hey! Hey! Hey! Hey! Hey! Hey! Hey! Hey! Hey! Hey! Hey! Hey!

I'm gonna be watching.

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hear the trumpet's call. The Lord God Almighty is gathering his people from every tribe and from every nation unto himself. Thus people have I formed unto myself, that they should show forth my praise, saith the Lord. For God is not ashamed to be called their God. As the girdle cleaveth to the loins of the man, so have I caused my people to cleave unto me, that they shall be unto me for a people, for a praise, and for a name, and even for a glory. But my people would not hear. Of what concord has Christ with Belial? And of what agreement has the temple of God with idols? Wherefore come out from amongst them, and be ye separate,

A chosen generation, a royal priesthood, an holy nation, a peculiar people, that you should show forth the praises of him who has called you from darkness into his marvelous light. Therefore today, as you hear the sound of his voice, harden not your heart. For the night is far spent, and the hour cometh, and even now is, the true worshippers shall worship their Father in spirit and in truth. O come to Mount Zion, to the city of the living God, to the heavenly Jerusalem, to the innumerable company of angels, and to the general assembly and church of the firstborn, to the Most High God, the Judge of all. O come to his only begotten Son, the Lord Jesus Christ, the author and finisher of our faith, the mediator of our new covenant. Come unto the blood of sprinkling that speaketh better things than that of Abel. O church, as in the days of Adam, Jehovah Adonai has visited his people in the cool of the day. 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

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Bible to send a friend here from a brand of him, you see. Was sorry and a nip was sent to man who published it. Nanny friend to man who published it, Jesus. I'm not the Median member.

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Money, I be a few other share rather in Shiram County. 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Shannon William Yenikas, your mouse, your mouse, so you come for your tumor, your pig out.

Radia, where would you have been? We have an answer for him. Well, do my money within Yawtia and our Sierra. Every Sunday, I'm coupon. But what he would be? Yan, I am now, and Yan, I am come. Yan can in Yanis, our Hini, a dad, and it. A Hini, and you never return. Now there were Hini to

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I'm a man, I'm a man, I'm a man, I'm a man, I'm a man, I'm a man, I'm a man, I'm a man, I'm a man, I'm a man, I'm a man, I'm a man, I'm a man, I'm a man, I'm a man, I'm a man, I'm a man, I'm a man, 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

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What do you want? What do you want? What do you want? What do you want? What do you want? What do you want? What do you want? What do you want? What do you want? What do you want? What do you want? What do you want? What do you want? What do you want? What do you want? What do you want? What do you want? What do you want? What do you want? What do you want? What do you want? What do you want? What do you want? What do you want? What do you want? What do you want? What do you want? What do you want? What do you want? What do you want? What do you want? What do you want? What do you want? What do you want? What do you want? What do you want? What do you want? What do you want? What do you want? What do you want? What do you want? What do you want? What do you want? What do you want? What do you want? What do you want? What do you want? What do you want? What do you want? What do you want? What do you want? What do you want? What do you want? What do you want? What do you want? What do you want? What do you want? What do you want? What do you want? What do you want? What do you want? What do you want? What do you want? What do you want? What do you want? What do you want? What do you want? What do you want? What do you want? What do you want? What do you want? What do you want? What do you want? What do you want? What do you want? What do you want? What do you want

Oh, I know the thoughts that I think. Saith the Lord, thought of peace and not of evil, to give you an experience.

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And some of them.

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come on, come on, come on, come on, come on, come on, come on, come on, come on, come on, come on, come on, come on, come on, come on, come on, come on, come on, come on, come on, come on, come on, come on, come on, come on, come on, come on, come on, come on, come on, come on, come on, come on, come on, come on, come on, come on, come on, come on, come on, come on, come on, come on, come on, 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

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I'm a man. I'm a man. I'm a man. I'm a man. I'm a man. I'm a man. I'm a man. I'm a man. I'm a man. I'm a man. I'm a man. I'm a man. I'm a man. I'm a man. I'm a man. I'm a man. I'm a man. I'm a man. I'm a man. I'm a man. I'm a man. I'm a man. I'm a man. I'm a man. I'm a man. I'm a man. I'm a man. I'm a man. I'm a man. I'm a man. I'm a man. I'm a man. I'm a man. I'm a man. I'm a man. I'm a man. I'm a man. I'm a man. I'm a man. I'm a man. I'm a man. I'm a man. I'm a man. I'm a man. I'm a man. I'm a man. I'm a man. I'm a man. I'm a man. I'm a man. I'm a man. I'm a man. I'm a man. I'm a man. I'm a man. I'm a man. I'm a man. I'm a man. 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

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I'm free oh Jesus Christ, what do it's a man, and you're a sedan, you can be a man, you can be a man, you can be a man, you can be a man, you can be a man, you can be a man, you can be a man, you can be a man, you can be a man, you can be a man, you can be a man, you can be a man, you can be a man, you can be a man, you can be a man, you can be a man, you can be a man, you can be a man, you can be a man, you can be a man, you can be a man, you can be a man, you can be a man, you can be a man, you can be a man, you can be a man, you can be a man, you can be a man, you can be a man, you can be a man, you can be a man, you can be a man, you can be a man, you can be a man, you can be a man, you can be a man, you can be a man, you can be a man, you can be a man, you can be a man, you can be a man, you can be a man, you can be a man, you can be a man, you can be a man, you can be a man, you can be a man, you can be a man, you can be a man, you can be a man, you can be a man, you can be a man, you can be a man, you can be a man, you can be a man, you can be a man, you can be a man, you can be a man, you can be a man, you can be a man, you can be a man, you can be a man, you can be a

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And they gave me a time to be a number. I'm going to be able to see it, but my friend, my issue, be able to see it, whatever it is, be on 0469-059-582. Near Boston. Yes, human life across the globe, but you'll be able to say, my dear. So, this is my dear, my dear, come back to the seminary. The website is well, www.radio.com. I didn't know how to walk. I wouldn't be a go. It's all done in Swan now. Telegram. Abogusu, the link enough for his one crown. The UK had to what? The UK had to walk a shelf paper. And then I'll be clean and open. We'll be a more at all. I'm a TBO 5 before the hour near Bob's. I'm not your court. Then my come on, don't so much because I'm independent. If I say, am I too?

0: because of duties. Yes, sir. Duties, sir. What Ghana, say, say, is eroding the fortunes of this government.
1: Why am I not buying?
0: Why am I not buying? Who can be there?
1: I'm not buying.
0: Anyway, I went to Ghana Revenue Authority. They said, well, they've given them 39 billion. Now, see, I'm 39 billion, sir. I was saying, Utuminya for the year. It doesn't mean, sir, you have to raise prices with your CTN and San Juan Miki. If, listen, we can go Dubai way, Singapore way, by reducing, you know, to attract a lot of people to
1: but
0: bring goods into this country.
1: Man, the more you keep saying your mama, then it's not good for the country.
0: Opinion, let me tell you. Your mama, a juma, $4 million. Between duty, $800,000. And some of Kutia withholding tax. See, the Nasa confirm because it's a dollar. And they are Kutia supplier. Hey, please, judge, I'm for politics, man. Then they said, I'm a boy, see, from there. And I was moving, I went to Ministry of Energy. Missing your man, make an report to her. I won't clear it. I won't do it. Men, your man, I kapot. They need a new man for home rural education. But I am not going to pay $800,000 for $4 million contract that would maybe the Missika could be here. 6 months to 1 year, me in America. I won't do it, though.
1: Omani, is that same wrong?
0: My, what is that question? Okay. And Ghana, and you're Mr. President, Mr. Chief of Staff, Mr. Finance Minister, Mr. Management Team, especially the Vice President, Safo Mahfo, and Dr. Akoto Ose. What would you have? Enra, IMF, the economy is good. The bottom is not good. Kofu Abreso, please, man, let me talk. And you may shame me wrong. We share the way and Ghana Fosi Kasa. And my deputy minister, I'm a dear, I'm catch him plane. Who wouldn't himself who a problem? I'm only a monk. Can I Japan one or catch him plane, sir? Ninyonku or MPP need catching straight, sir. Senaya to about business may be at to about my council of state woman, a palming chain. Was it as I was leaving my house to your house? MPP Adaman support, I catch him, sir. You're to about on to or better nephew, uncle to my NDC. Or the mamma, what to my NDC. Same thing happened to it. Why bank did IMF? Let me see a new model. Maybe because I like IMF for her. IMF for MPP for 10 years. Anytime BI ever catch you are doing well, You are satisfying the world impression, which honestly I know we are doing well. I'll come to that. But let us let it reflect in the people's pocket. Ah, Christmas dry, sir. Why? Why? I promise because it was Minko. Because I can't do it. I don't have the money. Many present make a know. Yak. What's Maria?
1: I'm in Nambia.
0: David, you have your duties in the corner. Too much. What is this? Who the cover of watching IMF for? Say you are doing well.
2: Chimianti, me a society, and body whistle.

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See, I'm to no. See, man, I need to go far. I need to go. I need to go abroad. I'm going to go and I'm going to say, why? Experiences. The man, why? They could try and hook up. I'm going to go to MPBO. I'm going to BBO. Who is going to pay for all this? I don't know. And I'm going to dress up for Diana. Make any come dress up for Junior. So I'm going to go abroad to no. I praise the force of God. No, I'm not here to say I praise the force of God. Continue. You never mind. Seven or so, I found a camper or gun and memo and the assembly. A penny, mamma, there comes almost to say when the convent to so I do persuade you and say, you know, I've been met in the pet eddy or gun and memo, no more to make a formal name be a baby come a commodia mano. The purpose in the arena, they come with some PURC for a cajasmine, a pet, what electricity, price and a cosro, water rate is super cosro or gun and memo, like a canine also. And yeah, as I'm going to try and get kind of sad, kind of money.

0: I don't know, I said this, I'm going to go to the NDC. I don't know, I'm going to rename NDC. Police for arrest, I'm going to go to the NDC. I'm going to go to the NDC. I'm going to go to the NDC. I'm going to go to the NDC. I'm going to go to the NDC. I'm going to go to the NDC. I'm going to go to the NDC. I'm going to go to the NDC. I'm going to go to the NDC. I'm going to go to the NDC. I'm going
1: Open unity.
0: This is Muslim solidarity. I know can be Japan. No, I'm going for more. More attacking. No, I'm going. Even unity is never. I see. I'm just saying. But we are going because we need a building. We need unity. We need to have more. We need to have more. We need to have more. We need to have more. We need to have more. We na de o ti se no pe se pa na no se enti mi mo han ba mu ya de e ko so no e na so no e ba bo ke le Japanese mo ka ya no asambe me ka se MPP communicators and so fro money mo ba no wa ti fro money ma wa wa ti e mi na pe ka ti o e mi na no e ba nti fa sa ka fi de no e ko le ni se de e ko so wa se e le e ye pa ra e Nana pay an answer. Anyway, I'm saying, Nana pay. I'm gonna name the other way. I'm gonna do a cushion. I'm gonna do a cushion. I'm gonna do a cushion. I'm gonna do a cushion. I'm gonna do a cushion. I'm gonna do a cushion. I'm gonna do a cushion. I'm gonna do a cushion. I'm gonna do a cushion. I'm gonna do a cushion. I'm gonna do a cushion.

0: Samraman has made bold claims about the ongoing family feud involving the children of late Dr. Apostle Kwame.
1: What's about the Zaman echo live? I had seen a live, you know, last year for maybe over an hour, right? But the live, you know, a lot of interesting things about the entire Sam Radio. Yeah, Mama Sarah Adua Safo, Ene Nana Akofna Safo Kantanka, Enya Sam Radio, and Tutuina Abim. And not just that, in fact, Junior Safo Kantanka Junior, I had seen above Dean Eddie Edmond, and so. Ababe Kasa, Achen Semba, whom you know, aha, gossip 24. That's your name. So, be me a subscribe button, so no work like a bell notification icon. So, my dear, so be follow you, so your Facebook, your Instagram, your Twitter at gossip24.com. Nameka, I'll say endpoints for as it's a Father's Day, Chima, or Mudio Mood Chimuts, or Muda Swa, a woman, so your Hodia, what's Paint Text, dear, what Tema, dear, what Takra Day, Ashanti Region, Bono Region, dear, dear, endpoints for as a bra. What they say, stroke, wholesome kidney, wholesome prostate, wholesome fertility issues near Dina endpoint of a show. I'm a wispy piece, or move with you know, Yanko Pado, my doctor, for the world soon in gear. I'll make sure come. I'm out of my talk. For number, that's screen is no. Not free, and I said, endpoint for a chair crying across the country. Now, you're come in command. So, 80 Nana Kodosa for Kantanka Jr. I just say, and I've Dean Edmond Ababe Kasa. Right now, according to Kodosa for Junior, no, or the kind of Troy, oh, ne snap so. So, who's a man for spreading narrative be around saying this stars are just a phone now, okay, 20 idea, they be honorable, so I just have no kitty too. On also, our man warning shots, Obebeka Sabiano, Obua, residence hono mo e akofra residence hono mo e no mo tutu e de tone e de guni kan mu a na e wose odwane e na ofre ono junior no se o ma boni tuo 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Sorry, I said all bam onu junior no, and all torn in sin. Ain't he or no? And all fire, sister. Then they call hospital. No, it will be any sister Kamu. Yes, I can. And that's why I see atomic police station honomo. I can't lose a bare bullet. The almost sunny bare 30. And the good carnimo. I was a communion. I stand a command. Friend from Nayam beside home. Say, I right. Say, or make a coffin in the pa. Also, didn't papa dear. 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o mu ta o bechi ni ade Na the echo so you papa be disappointed, papa. Oh papa be disappointed. Oh the echo so you because the echo funa there why nya there.
2: Mamin clarify assemble cos CC. People be saying say honorable epe ya papa sorry anymore di. That is also false. 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Yes, ya papa toy. I'll be very honest. Free and you know me from head to toe. 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with her father
3: never
2: honorable da ne darling girl ne maami
3: of course
2: Unless somebody wants to tell you a big lie,
3: almost
2: yes, almost every week before our father passed, almost every week, honorable and I visit our father together. Almost every week, we go there like twice or thrice. You know, some of those stories now, kofu kikaso nene papa na ya kana, then onene papa bear de akun. Me even what made honorable and I work together was, my father told honorable say junior dear. Medenasha wants that. Fanny Bo Musa belt. So when somebody will be caught on radio, so now say, be would de a dancing crew movie. Who said, Mrs. Stan, one thing, so say, unpack us a bibri. It's you know, Obi Kasama, Obekas, who did Jan, and any pan in your den. And if somebody is talking about Costa Bois has been with their family since we were little kids.
1: 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On one Kasa or Snap, so or quite live our TikTok, so others on support the Zama live or quite our TikTok, so. Ochemahwe indeed no credit ever akope Samuel apostle the late emeritus kudus african taka etiasie no right or the akofuna see ni ndwuma nyina so as CEOs just a CEO of bebe four companies kantaka group 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is happening.
4: Do it too. 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Ono nana oye CEO of Kantanka Companies bibli. Ono anso enana ye leader of our church Christo asafo. Wo be sha mere bi. Ya sorry for paying for with e de beto social media say me osibo. Menye member of the church. Ena menye panyini bia wa asor ni mu. 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Ma ma me respond to that. Ma respond to that if you say na eye settings. Ah na omu pese omu ye na me me be kasa. Na a trendy. Na me say me over my dead body. 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Ni nyana ne say. 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Akofra ye CEO. Na oye leader no. 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No, no, she's okay. She's not dead. She's not dead. She's okay. Akofra ye leader no. 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
1: 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Oto cars ni bi e ma Archbishop Daka Williams. Otokas bi ma nakwa Israel king of Jews. What I said to Rolls Royce, I did the man no. So omo dey kwahwe de papa na. 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Omo tumi dey ahwe apostle.
4: Ofa ne papa ka. 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
4: 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And the lawyer. Any call will be FE 1111. Ah, ye de injunction, no. Ye de, you know, vet, no, ekoma womu. 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Council of Elders, no. Ye addressing to the Christians of the Mission of Ghana. Nti any of the members, no, of the 7 trustees, no, sign ya. Eye okay. And I, yeah, mo sign ye.
1: Now, ahano, mbesa bi opose. Sama wu, say, in the previous video, I never want to point me. Catch us, there is a technicality here. Utie, or so what is Zaman or Cha? Rates, no? It wasn't an injunction. Rates, no? Right. So, oh, say, yeah. Council, no? In Penifona, what Christians are for missions, the mono. Who bet me the amount Penifona back where it said they were selling to which my ano? No, my demand Penifona back. I, Junior, no? No, my demand. Junior, the both dear Edmond, no? And a Junior, no? Endorse here. So, what I say? They say, King, you bet here, this is a gross change for.
4: Mosan wie ye no ana ye de ma police ana o msi da bi we de mu ntumi nye na ka mu ye wo awoshi anopai mu ko duru ho na police fo aye ho ma se ye ma mu kwan e ma mu nye ana mu wiya mu ho ene pa kakra 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
5: And all the sa points ni we no and o ka sa ko funa enye ne yo ye die like maybe I will do another level, but earlier no. Or to make you be glad in the question your office on me. I don't know as well as I'm an allergy cycle for natural two, and you see in the panel as so what?
4: Previous year, Japadia da. 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Now, why woo from a Japadia cum nipensia mojagu? 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What's your waterman? Any what mark or office, any juicy what mark pumpum etretino. 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

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Timho because you're intimate with trouble in Panama. Did the Ecos one? As a government, the men in the Brit, Minia, a trio now, as I would do gun a memoir, the Ayan, as I'm seeing it. And I'm because I cry my annual so many years ago. Only I'm in a stipend, so many are 4,000 guns, whatever. This are. As any across the country, in Yan, as many as Adian. I'm Nessie. The only last is not to train a yina. As I'm me any better. See, I'm any amra. The beer man of Kakona. A quay be beer. They say, I say, a man is equa, as equa sano, quan echo. Bankers already been to that, ever too. Oh, and there I could hear me, I will be or two German uncle for the two. Could I know, mammy, yea, Robono, a two more CCTV, not two women in a daylight you. Daylight, no two could turn was made no man. If you could turn a pocket into obedient and how went to obedient to me, every day. The country bend the abbey, country bear money at tea, then I cost Wagan a memo, Umba country. And now good you, and now good way, said the Sabana. A yearly darna, but didn't never see for me, a yearly darn way lead up on Kazankazankaza. Over my emerald, my idea, said this uncle for you. I said, just sentences, and you say, hey, light. And yet you are in the book of Pacho, Sophie Copacho, and a political party in Tino, where you say. So I'm going to be failure. It's uncle for it to me, Pimo, me, a papa, seeing Cosango of Honor, punishment, and say, I'm not to me. It's a Magana police for so much master of the proper Magana police in the canon, no one should see. So every day be an honorable Monsamina, I'm robbery. Every day be a true, and a debonair. Said the Ecos was South African. They are pushed for a busy papa, a Timkachu of Krabaswa. You may be a room of a hand and one. You've been there just a full day, cover a seven day cowboy in the pencil, and the Ecochu of me. There be a tips and one. At the Ghana, Mohammed Ekas Asaman and welcome. So I'm sure no one knew whom to make ye, Mazza. At the Faswa, adding papa. I was in the passes who could tell you, Ghana. Nobody know. The number, nobody know. But I'm going to say, I'm homemade in the home. I come in Ghana. A quarter number. Nobody knows when the Ecos were Ghana memo. And Econ. It was a Ghana suspend, all gun licenses. They say to me, oh, Danny Pano, mental health in the union. Kakra, Kakra, the American Bay, you know, the business is a Ghana Ebano. And nipping the upper gun and woman. It is a friendly and friendly and lady, dear Gra. As a little baby, and we do baby and twin. Ghana has suspended all registered firearms licenses of immediate effect as part of this major review of country's weapons control system. Interior Minister, Muntaka, and what will. Mamma, papa, because they be the Econo, Master, and Yadakitua. It will be an OTM and maybe a German, I'm saying, for 10 years ago. The catcher is a Ghana, and Tibia, maybe I will be up in your two Ghana, mum, in your two Indian Abundi, Magana, BCI. And at the Hono. In our own eyes, then at the Hano, then we answer, then at the Hoyo. And at the as we had a part of major review of countries, as all your amnesty, the whole country in your amnesty, you could take Tribian, Ebian, as all the bar. So by a barber, Canibia, a duty on your Moscacra, and we do it there, because now the old tea and Cagrava and Granapi, you win the Enyano, a twin of Guano, and Sutino, what are you? You got to ban them. Just ban a twin in your say, a man in your. If you say, I see a comma E4, if you say, you say, huh? Undecisive, woman in the object to inquire.
ɛsi yɛ breki ne nyinaa dan yɛ yam ne nyinaa sɛn ne nyinaa yɛde kɔ baabi foforɔ bi yɛ bio ɛkɔduru a nipa no so bɛse abɛfa ne ɔnso akotɔn ɛdina wokana Ghana has suspended all registered firearms lances with immediate effect as part of major review of the country's weapon control system. Interior Minister Anna Mutaka and Ekasa Ohan Mubarak said the suspension, which take effect today, will allow authorities to conduct fresh mental health screening amid concern about misuse, non-compliance, and threat to public safety. The decision follows a recent shooting incident in the country, which Mubarak described as a new phenomenon that threatened public safety. Officials say the suspension is aimed at strengthening oversight, accountability, and national security while reforms continue. 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Unu an pe so failure. No no be betra ho. Because you may be in the Ghana scan go on to be a ban over here, not the cop. That's what it is. It's only African qua and the cop politics. I call rich itself. Other countries in India, they go say country where they go seven Nipano. Country in bit my tumpong. Development bit my back. But I can't idea. We'll be up as a cop politics. Look at Yeska, one will be a Beniska. 3 days, 4 days, I could see damn in Sunday. 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So di zabu di o so ni ana se sei. 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

Ni se country of Central Ghana. 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I could be a big power. So expensive country. So be time to know my to be an important power. Sabre, this opposition and the Clinton, the Castle and the Clinton and the Castle, hello, and you can see. And the conversation is with Ghana and Mama. So the cost of living and be a cockadron. I'm ordering citizens and I say, I didn't. No more than probably. Minim a quite bit of a fossil. My living in Ghana and a bit of a quarter because it's a Bibiano. She said, no man echoes, she said, no man echoes with Granua. Country and Casancasana. No, camp and money and Casancasana. It's very hard to be. Scassam River. Scassam bit of a tulip being some. And a normal so called so honestly, no bones was a high track. And I'm a man there catching it on Tazer. Ghana remains. And the spread, that's only a global Ukraine, Ghana could come. Countries Yamuna, cost of living, Eden. I Ghana was mentioned. It can't be. Or Africa, mama. This country, small country, 35 million people. And you will be in for you. Did I mean that Ghana remains an expensive country to live in? If the cost of living stay high. But I wonder how ordinary Ghanaians are managing to survive. Even though until now, I'm free. How come no could do your home? No more boy. How come no one is going to come? Yeah, we free. How come we will not? No one is going to come. Yeah, yeah. How come no one is going to come? When did we enter? How come we first one? And until now, hey, we did not make our own. How come no one is going to be here? Bibi on biya wafa. Bibi on biya no. We did not make our own. O call back at some year Christian Nipa, then Jesus in the cross on Grammy Kutano, Oboa. Oba, we are the cost of winner, lifestyle, and the cost of living in Tiana. She can be the old grow men and men finance and finance, and one. We're going to be being a hope. The men there can be the cost of living, and the account was owner. I didn't think they were gone, and then we're going to my first one, my side, and yeah. I saw this problem, and God knows. And it's a whole near question. If you're now, you're trying to say, wake up and on some, you're about to hear the echo so. You're maybe a echo. The first I got video, now I'm quiet. I'm going to sound my chance to get a Canada review the job is nice. Most in 2020 to get permanent. Raising the full list below. It's a German, so I'm going to hear no one say, Assalam, German, I want to care for Canada and America. For be a crisis, one person, that's some and maybe be a ho. Yes, there can be by his officer says, and no one in now, not for Bows, he be dear to a bay, no one in Yano. I said, and Sanka can get TV a baho, and so Babby Tarry will never be an intimate. Yes, yes, yes. Now, on a supernova, but say, so be soon. I'm watching one, teacher, idiot, and you Eti obiye na no se menkura onsha me se ne ni jamu ni meche muade mikuta cho mikuta aba bi chamo tuo na mesoma mo na

0: what you want to say. One money is in your juma. What do you want to say? I want to say, I'm cura. Monsieur, send me jam on him, school there, make jam one day. Yes, and I'll be a woman, a bedroom baby, baby, I'm a woman. If you are one of your school there, if you are an age, just so. A jada, Namason can tell you, I may talk and tell
1: I'm not going to be able to do it. Human resources, and who here? Economy, consider, so what to me invest in our research, technology, innovation, human capital, and development, and a more man economy. And yes, I'm a cocoa, and I'm more, and I'm more, Tam or Hana, more, go to Hana, then, so no. Yenny intimate and develop human resources in the Yiswa, and so being as well as a vehicle in the Yiswa, a band uncle for Swavia. So what is it? And find the echo. 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Can the security go more jumo? Go more jumo, papa, papa. 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I can't say no more. We want alien to them. So, please, for near Union, the two of us was near Union, not even the kind of mum, the poor grandma, and just so rampant say, she said, dear, and now. Oh baby, ah, the police force say, "Oh my boy, my boy, asam papa papa." The school down, no, it's so no. Obi papa, Iba catch the down, the baby just half what them. I'm going to feel, and I'm meant me name a year double intense so. And I'm intending to add aka. The baby just dead be. We just wait and see. So I'll come up. Queen man.

system. I know my Jesse Casu or Cofabra, Sava system in Africa, Israel, Honey, Lebanon, you know, Kikanin, you know, the Eco Four Core Hinfa, investigator, Uncle Cotton, who could do Madame Sian Chase. It could be Bien Hodi, when Timafa Bibia, when Diva Bibia, as of 49.1 million Ghana spent in Ninano. I know I saw the Queen, Sava defense system of Cofabra in Ninano, Bibian Hop, and Fabibia, but the Eco Four Some Coyano. Could you dance your courtroom soon here and also cancel a courtroom?

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We need baby. 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Apanisano.

Nabana, O Bran Minina Muano, Etimia Bitruni, and a strong Namachin, San Misako Mano Manchia, Minime, Enemy Mahi Puada, too. It is when you see Atoka, Edem Eva, no better to me, and I'm not required on a major trogua. Can one three and three million Chamunco, not Obini, Obini, my way. If you know where we are, best slimy day, it's a Maria, a son of us three.

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Now, I see me generally. My cat kiss pain. 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Yes, I'm a candidate of Roman Catholic. My charity is open.

I'm going to go to the hospital.

can say work up from Canada, England, England, for the book and a former Miss Omega. Nah, I'm sorry, my uncle is so cool. I don't think we need to have a number of years. And I can't afford to be a traveler or into a boss. I do have a new home, baby. I've grown up from the echo for an interview now. A hitty up, papa, Ghana versus England, Diana. I know I say, she. World Bank approved $300 million to help Ghana and double track system by 2027. And I can also know World Bank approves $300 million. Approved to say, some questions about Jessica. Approved in the car. Local overseer, no me who's alien. Baby and what is Gatico? Uban watcher triple football hookers, the Unibabia. World Bank approved to say, 300 million. Seminar, a bad ever boy, double track on a yoko square, yet a green lash in the echo. Yellow swan will be caught, guinea ban will be so abatanasi. Red ban will be so caught. Gun is good guano. If you maquay and be so cuscu, maybe so cuscu, maybe so maquay. The name of the coffers education in Bagan and Mamu. I don't know. If I ever be in Timuno, if you say I end the study and the Sikasun hop. I don't know, education minister and workers are asking, no, bank for, where bank in the approval is hardy, no, 300 million. And they're going to need 300 million. If we saw Ibrahim, businessman, only 300 million, man. Can I Japan to only 300 million US dollars, yo? 300 million US dollars in America. They can't be any bill. It's a full bill of Morgan and Mummy. He has 300 million. Say, your contribution, you work a crab, work a crab, and 300 million. Ecobusia. Yes, a true interest one. Anyway, the air container bank and I said, proof of 300 million US dollars. Ever boy, I'm a bear and the truck, no? And a down. Yeah, in Canada, I bought a air compressor. You didn't know, sir, there were Ghanaians in Biwa, they were buying in England. And home here, then, and I almost defected by Mukrum, say, a better, and some best of Mukru. Ever some of your number will be come home. Any walk and yes, was well, and Kazankas of Mwanga, no Hankins as well. Also, every apple born, no, and so my hint for English, a British phone, and they come with them. And they acquire, mister. I took a book, no, yeah, 16 local TV station with telecast. The England versus Ghana match tonight. Full is 16. Look at no. And I go so a bit more, no? 16. I think it was 16 or local training. And so players here, also a Ghanaian descent, also war England, the member of Bobo or England. And so, look at a bit more. I think I'm going to be a better, come up. Yes, Sabanti is a Democrat and a crest idea. And the only people who are so on one open home on one edit on one day a chakra hint tree. Some of you are hint at me or hint it as only a couple more, you know. I say, I won't go for one to me, sir. Uma for suit. Nobody charge you me to say, may you hint it as you know, I hint enough. And so, in fact, in a manner, as you know, I hint it and the honor. Yeah, the Ghana, I say, beating England, the Grada. By this time, I'm in the team, no? And with the Visa County, and yet, 20 years ago, Mr. Ghana had England to form the team. To inquire, but not, yeah, not home test, we have a crack. Ah, can I could just have one of them, how many ideas? I said, baby, some more time, and I'm becoming some. A queer man, no? NDC will not rename National Headquarters. I am more founder. AJ Rollins, you know, they are mine. They did the mistake. Hey, they are not. They are not. They are not. They are not. They are not. They are not. They are not. They are not. They are not. They are not.

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a support Ghana Blaster ni be wo England me mo no yes as a basta and the sober in Gandel, the best my support will be great view and poor man movement. A baby be a dao. But yes, the operating and quantumera, Samian Kuma, then also can have. They are some more. And some of the echoes were gone a moment. The operating. And I've become cursed at the cool and not so on cabade. So war duty. Oh, I do not know. There's a man I shall sap. Na. 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One cabbage, I ask him up. To your queen man. 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Now, share. 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
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upper born. Then the born, if he hasn't this is Anacoba. Wait to me get into phone in film. Yeah, you can't make a turn. Queer man, yeah.

come catch yourself, you have any young catches, I'm a Jesse, I'm saying, I'm catching on a Jesse. And I'm a Jesse. And I should show kind of Jesse. That normal cup. So beautiful. Design and do anything. I'm not saying you have a command here. I said, Spada, when being a teacher, I'm saying, I'm going to Jesse. So beautiful. So there you go. Anyway, and the haircut, I'm going to say, why you so? I don't know, Nipa Cra. But yes, I was searching the appointment and country up. That's important. A good man. Yeah, good news, no. I could get close up there, you know, lack him or hit him. I think say he's doing his best. And then he also called him for a lot of mark of a gun for be a 200 B. I'm sure you took on my actual woman, no, me and Basabasa. Who could have for me, I had a woman for gun and mum. They can watch them so when the moon and moon is so good for him. There's one about Francocia, and then I've been in Namikan. Sabro Funam, fear no man, mayor. Yes, she will call you nominally. You ever talk laptop, me, I'm cramped as my tutor lap. That up a monk for no ye view mono is going to be the abu group. It is for tattoo. This I mean, ya group you. Then ya group you. Then Cassabia, Chenaboni beer. Cause Bonnie on Biddy is an ail. Be can could you turn up on home quays, Netherlands, and a German for as a buried year retain 2,000 looted. After fast, with Utiana was a looted. Don't be afraid of no. Almost had the idea brain. I did come how many years in it? Huh? How many years in it? Wouldn't miss a mania film. A good museum and Uncle Fobber Henry Mujer Muska. Yeah, deal. Must be, must see Tuntum for a nimby be a mobile nimby be any crumble. A nimby be a year. So, at a fight, young Quanoman and Bibia. And at a horn, then you now could get to acquire a regiment and in the neighbor and the Netherlands. And the German for no, and they can now call in the gradient. If you ever acquire SEA, at a fast no, Africa, the young one, gum save, and must say pain, we can crow, and it is a fortune. Then Sam says, I think quite any year by committing at the man, no, in the go home, and no way, and think of way, no money of your music. Yam tear the medium sympathy be our moody, a man call me the enemy. In commerce, cause one will be a colonel. And Netherlands and Germany and American was to return 2,000 looted artifacts to Ghana. Okuja to the Catalan, the Nubakubi, Obio, on South France, the Grand Institute of Parliament. Ako Ede, Ako Jatumse, and see a return African woman in Asadu Komomu, Macron, and Ekasasano. I don't know, yeah, Ninja, oh. Well, football, baby, I'm not a bad no, or what African improper. Small, tiny island, being like a caved no. My bone, whom I didn't buy, you are true to a boy, almost seven, and still going. I mean, the board of Bob, pop, we have one cookie panel. As we can, we have cookie panel, some and now, oh, call international followers, not 1 point something. I told 1.4, BBB, sir. Woman, they're following, they're 400 and something. Bob, on the Vienna, when I savings your years, it was put it to him, go no, now see, come be. 1.4, I think 1.4 and 1.5, baby, sir. Followers, he didn't know. Which is so good. To give it, Omo Kumini, papa. At least, Omo Amiakuen, Omine Uruguay, about 2-2, no. Omo Crown, and they hope it's a gun a bit, my TNM, sir, and as we are queer man. Eh, baby, I'm sure they go. So there you go, and the Dahono. Wait, man. Hey.

All right.

over there in Ghana, so for no Ghana, the woman in Ghana, the home. They say, they're pretty happy, they're doing it. So if we buy, come on, some ground. I don't know how 20 years ago. I don't want to know how to do it. So, Nigeria, American, no, lady has led over 60 years NASA space mission. What do you know? Wait until tomorrow. And I'm because of being here and I can also help shape White House science and technology policy. This Nigerian American lady, if you know, they know, only George Bush in the general one, don't underestimate the black people because so much there. Yes. As in Uzo Okolo, Nigerian American aerospace engineer, whose remarkable career has taken her from contributing to more than 60 missions of NASA to helping. And that one, and then, I can never win, can you do with any crowd? So, as in a multi brainy universal, and do not focus on how they will brainy. And they won't be in the same room to Miss Sana. Then the brass and no be no man near the Williams and the near the Oh, a genuine who called Brackish Rabu, who mean I said the American Sanity. And we, Nigeria American, no. The idea would do Nasa Hon Mo, a sura yakuni now come hubi. Nina, not Junica hubi, and Econ. Yeah, Ghana versus England, no official land up in the Dahono. Yes. Are you, sir? I'm not sure you have not trusted. No, see, I'm not just in this. Are you need some of your 11 and the Hono? Suleman and soon 22 and also the Hono. Near Mansu able be 24 and the Hono. Hey, now part when you're quite a man, as they are patrolling a coin party 5. I'm on every sana. Anyway, sana or had you? Official in sana or. This was when, come predict now. Anyway, I'm so yeah. A patron, and a man of no patre. But he got a full moon, you know. So I'm going to join me. To my spartan number 5. He didn't take number 3 in Odawan, and the Dawan of Mensa's room 14, and Opoku. I yet is in the honor. I say, Naso Ekahubi, a good banner, sorry. As I never demo, okay. At the down anyway, now not on coach is in the general honor. At a minimum time crap, and I for any of this idea called Roman honor. I take care of any honor. Yeah, Pastor making us a money, Pastor John. Pastor John in Canada. 4,000 Canadian saints guarded mighty role. Pastor Wakono. The kind of phone you have on a idea, fine. I know. You can one. Ireland also deported 42 South African citizens on grounds of, yes, criminality details below. Even know. Ireland, no, Northern Ireland, more deported 42 South African citizens. I want to be aware criminality. Yes. Criminal attention, this is below. So I'm here catching you. And I'm going to take the baby over here. I'm also going to go to the town. So let us go and see what is happening there.

go here. Chief Justice, one Vice President, woman Yako Kushian, no Honu. Anyway, I'm off for making a lot of noise. The Chief Justice is there, so it's not Chrome, no, so Koshobor Nusire. The same said, or Chief to call whom so he ends in Nippers and a bin Mokam. I don't know. I said, not a good move, and I said, you good move, I don't know, and I don't know. Yeah, how can the Japan? Did not make a choice. How can the Japan? I'm not going to I see. Who made it? Do not tell me. Maybe we be in some bio kind. I'm in some bio kind. Be a no. I'm on for be a far. But we have to say we are. We the communicators, no. My name is Sadi. I'm away. I'm with my boy. No, I'm a. I dare go. I'm not going to trust you. See you. My team is not good. Because this idea, I'm not as with me today. To me, stand the film, no, no, go out. I go for the Jacob, I obey, no, it's all to me, son, no, quick. Sister, son, no, it be a partner. They say, a partner. A yet respectable, a party beer. A person in there, a yet inclusive, independent habitable room beer, a party beer. A disciplined woman, strong, no beer, who say, party way, Obama, and you don't know. Party, I say, woman, I do a thing, and I'm not quite. Boss, we need guests, we share MP for one. There's an uncle's uncle say two for the crown. This woman and uncle who baby on my phone. Woman, I stand by baby, you see. They step back, who baby on more. And a boss, been a dinner on the one. Miracle, a year high. So I made a cabino gentleman in time of bear parties. Woman and the money. Ah, what do I want to interest you? To be sure, I'm sir. Until by Murano to one, until we know. We never to my boy more to my business. Open your own dear and say, what be leader? I don't know. One step up. Don't catch the sound of my phone when you're so in the way. When me and pet policy being from carbon tinsel, the uncle said, I'm a gunner for near when you're corner. Let them be a day, I'm going to be any horrible. I attempted the inquiry, and I will cover her. Can raise a party and I will can listen be your kind trap. And I will say, lacking or hitting. Well, she and I, your comment to dear home, no, dear Cosso. Sad and Cassia Barnes said, dear, I don't know. In an hour, you call your man and Francis Cafidian, and I answer my view. And what you saw my team, baby, or tea, Fribiano? So, but he said, my acquaintance from my team in that comes last Ghana slash news can be ready to my dinner while I travel. More than Ghana, my dinner is all. Simple radio no horn. Going to catch a seminar, but in Ghana, quite and soon I won't, but my tea said, Medina. At any given time, be another way, should be. As well, send a message, you pass all, yeah. Okay, chaos. And a seminar, be a feedback. Number back up in a bit more ball, number comes 0469 059582. Woman and air plus 61, not a bit the animal. That the 469-059-582. Now I say now come there no. If you are with the hook me, that's my dear winner. And fancy it. And now we can say Ghana, he say, President so ahead, he say, I stop up. Maybe I say, yeah, lances it. Firearms in the Indian Arno. I've been stopped. But it's a very interesting move, no more real answer. Because the Akos were Ghana member, and I'm taking countries and winning in no manner. Any and yes, or manu is a quiet, a woody my cockway or American memo will be a crew on the tree him button papa, where they are born and walk on. And even the open a gun and mamma, and I say, I've been the every and no. But I meant I saw the cultures of many out paper as expensive country back one a Ghana. I say, why name is my first woman Ghana? I sit no more at my embre. I don't know, me, I'm telling him. A very expensive country now. Ghana, my and walk on horse on. I meant that they all come home and send back home. You will, they were here. When they are echo swinging out, they saw. Some rebuke, nothing, you will be a and sweet echo. Yeah, what a wise, and no, you know, pa, he said, what a no. In the one, they won't know, and no, you know, come on, and no. They could be sat a more. We've been far. For me, I mean, more people be around. You don't want to say. It's a baby sooner. Europe more baby, as you say. Heat waves is an abana. A real ball kitty. And if you feel different, go for one. About as well.
kote akasie na nkofode ahye ahye ho hu baabi amfa bi e kura bane e bi saba e kuyama.

Africa football, and I'm going to make listening today. We're going to make a line up for today's Ghana versus England match. Is in. Yeah, Thomas Partey is back. And tell England we are coming with full vim. The hook or crook, Ghana is going to prevail tonight. Ghana will defeat England tonight. The Black Stars of Ghana has promised to do everything possible to win this match against England. We are going into this match with full vim. All the African countries are supporting Ghana today, except Nigeria. Why? Right? This is our strongest lineup to face England tonight. Who is missing here? What you will change here? Oh, it's all there. Except Nigeria. Nigeria for the umpersum, Ghana for

0: bom, quando o governo fez o grau, eu vou embora, entendeu? 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Oh, what is it? What is it? Let me come. I'm on TV. My friend is in the bar. Ah, now they are you see, we can be visitors. When you are born, no could do good, Mohana. We will go born. Nipper, not you will be aging a good nature. And the born days of India, so I saw Botokuni baby. Nipper couldn't eat now. I'm a force, so Juju was a. All right, you can run. I want to be a Nigerian and be a cum student sentenced to life in jail in Canada. Man who killed two Nigerian students sentenced to life in jail in Canada. A man has been sentenced to life imprisonment with no chance of parole for 25 years for his role in a nightclub shooting in Vagan that claim the lives of two people. I don't know. Maybe for you. yeah, praise you. I don't know what else. Maybe blaster. Starting at 4-4. Okay, 4-4 to move on. Okay. So, we'll be on a day better line up and go for a better throw on a day. Who's doing all this? All this line up. When I told him, like Williams is over. He ain't sure. Parties and all on the summer, anyway. Back when the phone. Yeah, Interior Minister Mutakan has announced that 2006, even American 6 firearms will be publicly destroyed July 9, 2026. What an American? And out here, somebody with the machine training in our sailing in a Mufanko Bia. They can even ban criminal asylum me, you know. The DJ in the to say, and the machine is selling, you know, training, you know, too good. And the number can say, Jenna and Clamamon, I say nationwide, or maybe be a samnesty. So I could tell me there will be a samnesty named the arm near piano, fire arm piano. I will need lances near your tour. And at 20 years, I said, them all. That's how it will be true for Timus and Neon de Ecoso. Until now, Nancy had the only in Yana Mutakano and our answer 2,000 firearms a seizure will be publicly destroyed July 9, 2026. Conclusion of the Russian and Musa Seven. In Tantama, I saw we are. See, I'm Yenny, I'm Revogan, and Mama City, a two only number to cost one. Massa. A dangerous move be a organ, a beer, a who. The whole crew, three digits and go for rough. And I don't know. The movie in here. Mama, yeah, in here. Yeah. All right, you caught your man, and then said your man, he didn't know. Can a friend call me crazy for getting more than $5 million to my people? Why? Call him crazy, say. And open it, man. But I answer crazy is by more than 50 luxury cars and not be able to see. And the downer. Oh, this car. Said your son of a no, you know, fuck with you. Once a man. Or not, and no more the bonnet. A community in Guan Huiano. Who's when you're scout to watch a truck, a casino, no more. And Adam. Oh, and walk. And O'Connor. Yeah. Right, and the owner, they said you can. A very nice guy. A very nice guy. Okay. Senegal captain, I can say the man in American Assembly. And we've been a pumps of 5,000 winner. British Prime Minister, American Assembly, Starmer. Oh, this was also a resign. Oh, Pedgemana, Papa. You say, Jumana, who's super, quite woke on. Now, I can't understand. Party, Minister, and party for Ninja's Empire. Me for the BBS crab baby at that. Send for a quack. In our party, party for in our empire. Sound like a bum person. Why? The other way. Party for an answer from commands in any cage manopa. And this is my way and hope, papa. It's a fortune as well handed over. It's also a train in Paddin Babano Baby and FSA. I was a packet known for a friend of my town and walk on. Yeah, it's time I don't know. I was walking saying, you know, it's super womb. You said, man, and need your home, papa, papa. And so, if we are to attack, as a result, they see him bow as well free hoko. The business is why? I'm going to say, then why? I don't know who I want to test you. Okay, I'll call young man. See, it gives you a corner, a co group C or not. See, G Hobb, yeah, it gives you 4 points. Iran is 2, Belgium 2, New Zealand 1, and that one is also over here. And if you come there and send your car. And then we got Jordan, a youth, who no could judge now. Said, no, no, to me, too, no, kind of a brew, but never catch him. Oh, said, the Ukraine, it doesn't matter, so he captain. And I, yes, it's told me down, maybe I'm in a sack or you, or say I cry, captain, the manitasi. That very be born the abo, and your captainship from myself near you, you know. If you want him, Mark. Na nipuma gugwa. That's how we different hunt him. He said, "Now, Kana, we will do our best to try and put on a show in Grand England, who says something to make a family and the country proud." And you know, I think Mr. Coach Wendy, when we're here now, we're here, how about more transcendent to them? But to me, every day, said the boy, no, it's going to be here. And now, me, they come and catch you, maybe so fair, me, they come and catch you. The first introduction, and I'm because a Belgium star or a Ghanaian born descent, Jeremy Doku. Ah, she say, the engineer said, Nabano Kobo Ball, has a Belgium, okay, prayers, you know. That's what we're here as soon as you know. And you know, the putting name when you were Janaja was a cock of any I'm a year now. When TSS and the year will be general. But neighbors and 7 days, who would do it here? Now, for our responsibility, we will be here. One cabade, but you are not son, so you would marry us and okay, you know. Or you know, so you didn't tell by so what about? Pah, number 7 yet before my own dear. I don't know, Sabia. I may be wrong or not. Some can hear you to Pah could be that born noble. So about any damn now. And now I was where white you, so you gnu. And then tell you, yeah, I say. Me and you. By a Belgium, Wingapa, Jeremy Dukuna Mekana, as he revealed that he is prepared to temporarily leave Belgium. World Cup come, or presenting the birth of his son, because he was in the firstborn, to a person who was in the firstborn, Obian Hobija, the firstborn, Obia Elwa, which my general, and then Bussa said, Sankanidi Tumpa and Obija born noble. Who are responsible to pay now? Yet, man, near the mall, and you two are car. I wonder when you're feeling the Bibiano. I think he did the right thing. San is why no. I individual defenses, but the second one would you? Would you send a camera? Yes, it is my first child, so I will definitely want to be there. Nobody wants to miss the birth of their first child, but football also. Involve many other considerations. Deku, who is a Ghanaian descent, has not hidden the importance of family in his life. Supporters say football career can bring many opportunities, but witnessing the birth of a child is one in a lifetime experience that many parents will never want to miss. They could all kind of want some. Excuse me. That's what I didn't know. Nina ended down. Well, responsibility for a bit, my guy. I've heard you so here, or you're not. Yeah. What them say he was a yanny and tango. Yeah, the jam of banana and a unit manina. But I could see who called. Yeah, go so. All right, Koyan Mana.
1: Yes, I'm a baby, I'm a woman. A bedroom baby, no. Be home, the baby, I'm a woman. A piano in your school, damn. A piano in your classroom. Enemy dinner.

Wanafaka kujua gani tabia nyingine na Huffington Post. Man on export. Na unrefined gold. San Africa kwenye na one was in a foreign a similar move than Zimbabwe regarding this legitimate export. I've been in the Kromasani record. King Force was also a Ghana for EPR.

on America or to throw. No, and we said, teacher, and say, hey, teacher, me and me teacher, Nanadi, a band is saying, teacher, now pay the band is saying, and I'll play a chim abbey in a chili. Yes, and me, many sicato car, me them people put rubber.

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required when I make you talk. Can one stream and stream it named Chamunco, not Obini, Obini, my way. If be a no way, a best stream it, Chitra Maria, a son of one stream.

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0: Ouais, il m'a fait prédire que j'ai besoin de tout.
1: Yeah, in the first now, not just a Daniel against Abricus.
0: So, could be a corn or a corn and cast war by a movie internal.
1: Yeah,
0: will be in so more born in him. As so, Miss
1: Commentator, I really know so born once.
0: Why did you shoot?
1: Was so Ninquasu who break his soul. Yeah,
0: and then call the benefits of Uncle Bushim.
1: A pine and no San Corbo. So, Utia Supe Utia Supe Energy Omocosian. So,
0: yeah.
1: Players and me show them game. Me show them England as a fans. England as a fans are more talented. So, and this we are now there cry. We beat him to be every minute for Faber. So, what did they make him?
0: Yeah.
1: Standard England are more talented. Okoshe Ghana, yeah, you need some talent. So, and this is more mobile. No one best starting. We are more free man. More bench. Bobo and Koye. So, but England is so the Omo would want best at and we are Oko bench in this what?
0: Yeah.
1: Play someone quality or talent in all. So, and I think so England, Nana Omo speed.
0: Yeah, and I dare come back, it'll be a catcher and say, work up on no. Game no different from the Africa Cup of Nations, you know. They work up in the
1: Nana say England, and yet win Africa Cup of Nations, I say, Mia. And your quality and talent. England, our quality is our talent. And I say, coach, our Omonyan, Sir German coach, Omonyan, no, why are they? So, in England, fuck off a German coach. Yeah, German coach, near the pa, on the warrior. So, when it's a game now, queer crowd, beat me, changing on my be, the crabby, I'm not fever. So,
0: yeah.
1: It's England, if or more players will beat me, ash. I'm going to play some bit me. 4 goals per. Yeah. Work up your statistics. Work up. When was the last man? And yeah, goals per. I'm going to do 4. I think today, yes, I'll be a 1-2.
0: Maybe they may be reserved in their gun a bit myself.
1: Nana, what? And I guess we did the young majority. Panama game, we are dumb.
0: Well, Nana, and I don't say football, nothing. We have said,
1: Nana, Pope. Yea, Nana, baby, a single group of Moe Gun and a quarter cell group, ma, and quite a one game crank and win it.
0: Nana,
1: case in a girl group, young coy.
0: Yeah. And all they said there be a no who's an out. But I'm a visit me there. A group of women are kind of a boy money. England, me say, and no more one pot or a better woman. Said the occasion will be the link who may be a stitch woman. A better pot or. Oh, they were general work out over catching me. A woman who may be a. And do what they owe the women. Sa ken no mo de ni atun so ni se go su ni eyin ni ana bo bi o bi afante when you who? And then you see, sir.
1: Okay, Nana, and I try to pay what I see. Ever. What?
0: I see, sir, Nana. Oh, dear.
1: Yeah.
0: I say, what might it be yabble?
1: Huh? Oh, who the abome? The who the abome?
0: As I'm. Oh, David.
1: Yes, in who the abome? Yeah, it would be a bomb, Nana, and no dear, you
0: said.
1: We as a more jam, dear, and it is now because
0: it. Well, I made a baby, if you said, I am so look as if you are, dear. Yeah,
1: and then you, Matty, a ready pap. A trying to pass a trend for all. Your baby do home come.
0: Uncle for Rye. I'm with him, I'm with him, Babaco. Hope I don't go for my dear.
1: Okay, you want me to move by WhatsApp on so why? Maybe the flows this year. Okay, you, bye.
0: Okay. Oh, Benny Frank.
1: A year about Mr. Frank Abba. Mr. Frank Abba.
0: Benny Frank Utienka.
1: Mr. Frank. Eno of us here, you be sharing ground when I see a machine.
0: Open if I can knock a chain coffee. Open a glass, I will call the abono. I said, Tuntum from Guan Ebo Bono. So you, US, Diana, Tuntum from Guau. Let me catch it on. Going grand, the mamma who calling grand, they have Tuntum from Guan, who call France, they have Tuntum from Guan. Did they be honest in our canoe? And at the honor? It's a mamma can't you? Say, I would doubt Tuntum, no, game no. And cause a decent panel. And then the cockle abu. Don't do for unqua never born. Yeah. And the gun at the end, then. A baby to do to do. Me, mom, dear, if it's my shoe, mum. If it's my shoe, me, mum, cry. Yes, if it's my shoe. And ya, dear, be a edding. Nah. Yeah. Ya, dear, be a edding. He said, you met a woman, a boy, a person above the world. And a robot.

0: Yeah. Yeah. Have you ever called? Yes, yes.
1: We still can't be up
0: and say yeah. Yeah, what's up, so one hour.

Yeah.

0: Hello.
1: Yeah, yeah, no, no.
0: Yeah,
1: yeah, yeah,
0: yeah, yeah,
1: yeah.
0: You see,
1: I'm a yeah, no,
0: yeah.
1: Yeah, no,
0: great.
1: I
0: wish
1: you have one here. Yeah, yeah, yeah, yeah, yeah, yeah, yeah, yeah, yeah, yeah, yeah, yeah, yeah, yeah, yeah, yeah, yeah, yeah, yeah,
0: Of our
1: I'm not sure if you're a bomb. Omo de omo nyi sade ni ni ye benwi ni
0: o
1: sa ai se wo omo da omo nsunda ye ye kura nyama ene kura na me kan omo da omo nsunda ye ne kura pa sa
0: ha you came home
1: one morning e sa pa se no se nya me wuti etie me de kuna suma no ajo die no Debbie, I'm a cousin, as I do, a jumo. Who did you get out? Who bought none of them? So, yeah, but not none of them. No, boy, Ghana descent or Belgium or woman, Timma. The coup, I was it. I was in it. Was in the year, I went to Woja or Jeff Campo.
2: Yeah, Jeremy Duke.
1: Then I sent out the
0: phone.
1: What is that? You know, Homo Campano, Belgium, Honorable. So, Obama said, you're a man, you're a
2: few as well. The question is, you know, I'm a young man, you say, Utimuevo, Yeah.
1: Yeah. Yeah. Yeah. Yeah. Yeah. Yeah. Yeah. Yeah. Yeah. Yeah. Yeah. Yeah. Yeah. Yeah. Yeah. Yeah. Yeah. Yeah. Yeah. Yeah. Yeah. Yeah. Yeah. Yeah. Yeah. Yeah. Yeah. Yeah. Yeah. Yeah. Yeah. Yeah. Yeah. Yeah. Yeah. Yeah. Yeah. Yeah. Yeah. Yeah. Yeah. Yeah. Yeah. Yeah.
0: Yeah. Yeah. Yeah. Tenyenka wonim se wonim plan wonye enye se wonim se time ayere bewo wonim se sabre no bewo ntye ne ye fere no nanka wa wa yi ho afrem se o mentimi nkobi me yire bewo sa mrenim so
1: yeah
0: na ma ye fa wonye plan em fa wo pati ase fa wo nka plan ho na wo wi ai ho abe yi ho afrem se wo kofi so ah keno no. Yeah, unless I want an emergency be now one in Ruhona, there's an emergency, you have to be there. And then there, and I say, wouldn't pass or you're able to sabre. Now I could sign it absorbable. What do you say? I want you to say, you know, what you have to me. Now I could do time while you've been here, and I was it, where you were sad,
1: yeah.
3: Yeah, and I'm not crying. I think so. I am finding so much, but too much is maybe a 1 year 6 points, not so long.
1: Yeah,
3: I should want already more qualified. Quite you and I tell you, I know, but we just said, if you want to claim
0: matches,
1: yeah, bad one for
3: 2 points, so
1: yeah,
0: and the
3: other one,
0: about
3: responsibility. You see, do you want to know my third match and one junior qualifier? Not to say.
1: And I'm making,
0: I don't know how to get in here. The Bianca, the Bianca difference.
1: I'm saying, Oye gane ni
0: Oboma
1: Belgium
0: team. Okay.
3: Yeah.
1: But
0: you be grand the grand the yellow gram would be 100,000. And to Obama is Obegis yeah almost can. That's a more boy at the moment dear. Began at the Omoji and San Omoko.
1: Yeah, but
0: I'm not going to let you down.
2: Moral support, emotional support.
0: Yeah,
3: you come to baby or what?
4: baby, a ma walk around, yes, and mamma.
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1: Yeah.
0: And you be a hobby. Dear my bema, grandma, and room. The main
4: world,
0: aha, no, ma'am, moral support. Because I have your individual rooms.
4: I'm on a towel, not free bar, not or the town of the party free hobby.
0: The only a moon and a mobile room.
1: No, be as soon as who could draw. So only a hooker do a bit more good, you know, Harvey.
0: And also, so
1: me and Mitty was a mint mule. We knew who could do that. And
0: you know, as a big man in China, man, and we're as a boat, and I was so young and honor. Not saying I'll be a
4: big man in China, but I try to party a mink of it, and I call on the sea stream.
1: Ah, let's say a Catan, say a Catan, when you are.
4: Yeah.
1: Yeah. Because now we are not who could do that. Because you say, could you know?
4: Oh, but you will not be a fool, say ye. Because Mokas won't mean in our one back to your say amount.
1: Ah, okay.
0: I'm going to go to the house.
4: Oh, and I guess
1: But Omicha said, you just listen and a beautiful power.
0: You're number one.
1: I am number one.
4: I am very fast to sell. To
1: yeah,
4: see.
1: Ghana.
0: Yeah.
1: It's a Uncle Foster, Papa, baby, of a beer, Uncle Foster. I'm not sure.
4: I'm not sure.
0: When I see,
4: what tricky one, Monana said, I said, I will kill myself for the country. From one to one to form, now you know, say, foolish boy,
1: Banana de okay, so what did the for president be a home? And you coach in that coach, Juma.
4: Ne papa mu selection ye de na mo ye de ye de ba ye de
1: ba kwa de na na se team e wa no e press ye wa na ye yiwo mi e bi wo ba bi bi
4: okay
5: and then to push another button lower
1: e bi ni ba bi ya bi o na e press wo ba bi e ni eja mo ha na
4: Therefore,
5: oh, Nasa, one my boy, you know, be the top for our call. I have some one young man will be the call. Oh, so
4: what I put you
5: don't guide the portrait of honor, and they choose who are my able. And you are forced the day and you are trapped the via now who are them, why they are Mecrano, and we are Gordano, Mempire Bacco, I may born with them at the sea, and say, Yabono's on tranche.
4: One room, but the day you is very effective, sir. The spirit. Who carries the spirit of the team? No, it's a sea mebo. Maybe someone semo. The team why anybody player Ben or Lemua. You bet me I can say play away. He's carrying the spirit of the team. What me a casa? What me motivating for Lano even when they are down? BBC. Now we are down. What me mobilize? Okay, say, listen, let it go. Let's move on. You know, get your ass together. Let's move. Tell me, sir. One of it's my ass. This one. Obi man play ama.
6: That's what happens when you worry.
4: No man play ama. Obi my ass. Obi team na igwa no. Play ama. Obi team mobilize omo. No ginger omo. Down igwa na. Obi team ginger omo. Omo omo. Team ya bobo no. No man play ama. Ya over this team. Why?
5: Ebo,
4: Canada ni akwa ano ne namu ebu ye ne mokey.
6: Say me.
4: Say
6: me.
4: Canada ni akwa la baku. Cotton ni player air attacking from behind. Ama ne namu numu bujei. Aso ne players ni na ni mo asa. Omo leader omo no. Omo mobilize omo. Omo say let it go. Okay. I mean get yourself together and then let's play. It's fine. It's fine. It's done. Let it go. So now, I'm calling us a ginger movie because they were all down. Say, wow, yeah, we are partner, and they are tuning in. So, what do we do? But mobilize you, Jordan Ayew is not that kind of player. But also, now, the captain band in Abonnes, he can't do that. That's a moon. Or, in a better, or also another calm guy. Anthony, yeah, I say, what do you? We don't have anybody, we don't have a leader. Senegal, send your money. Did you see how much you organize them quickly? No, Marcus. Say that, you know, they're ready to go again. Yeah, in Ghana, your team, no. Your leader will one more, you're betting like I said, leader, new. Yeah, we're betting many players in Arkansas. I don't hear that. Jordan, who you are, Namu, who said, they are you. Namu, who said, I don't want to say, no, what position you're trying to say, players, you know. We need that kind of leadership in the team. We don't have one. You know, that's a penny anymore. So if you don't have one more, I become. If you have a leader,
1: yeah, but I'm not so. Nana mi busa senti calendar and calendar one a leader one a captain waga blaster.
6: Are you a captain? One also so naya boti.
1: And over to away edgeman.
6: We are not close enough. Engine a woo only that.
1: Yeah.
6: Oh. And the Mabo, Sir Jordan, are you? Captain now always know, Captain A leader, and I'm a boy.
7: Forward to the
6: high calling. And I'm a boy. The leader of the team is the captain.
7: If we're going to
6: live, the team is from Mako. Yeah, the mouse said, I'll bet you a mobilizer won't call out and say, BBC. We're not working so. We cannot stand outside and mobilize you guys and ginger you guys. No. It's the work of the party.
8: Referee, no, this is a well. Oh, no, that. Obey the honor. Near the ball.
6: Yes. I want to say, but I'm not going to keep our hands out of the window. Oh, boy. Open down. And you know, Obia is somewhere serious. Now, Obia is doing an asshole. You get what I mean? That's it. That is the only thing that can bring us away. Other than that, we're going to have another problem.
7: On him for he can.
6: So, we were winning, you know, it was just a lucky one.
7: Last,
6: you know, so we shouldn't depend on that. We should make our mind say we are going there to kill ourselves for our country. Simple as ABC. That's it.
7: At your request, because
6: interview Jada, you, we are going there to make the country proud and our family proud. Who for your country no family proud now? Want to know a job? What of them? Are you serious? Why are you going your country proud? Yeah. You are you serious? Once you are a little bit serious, you can win the game. You can win the game. And this is the ball. No, I said, sir, you know. I'm a captain. I can take advantage on these people. You know, they can let me sit on the side. You know, Abasana, obey a little bit serious.
7: Kupanyiri wabre netamo chem nukrini.
8: Shows up later in the book encompasses the next chapters of the book of Job, and these dialogues are basically dialogues that began as a discussion, continue to be a debate, and end up as a dispute.
1: All right, Nana. Eja infancy, you must have a view.
7: Oh, you be here.
1: Yeah, okay.
7: What are you copying is being a busy figure on that.
1: Okay, very good. All right. Yo, yeah.

0: Sibaba, Ratapapa Subataya, Nemama Sutubriande Kapa, and your only party, any Onyamina King, the Onyami Akapa, and the Ebebe, and Fahu or Hauni Adinja Unem, Sa Onyami Etimini Joseph, every Ephias, Ayan Obrin Pontia. And your son, your men are so very open.
1: Men, you know, names that were to me. 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

Ay, ay, ay, ay, ay, ay, ay, ay, ay, ay, ay, ay, ay, ay, ay, ay, ay, ay, ay, ay, ay, ay, ay, ay, ay, ay, ay, ay, ay, ay, ay, ay, ay, ay, ay, ay, ay, ay, ay, ay, ay, ay, ay, ay, ay, ay, ay, ay, ay, ay, ay, ay, ay, ay, ay, ay, ay, ay, ay, ay, ay, ay, ay, ay, ay, ay, ay, ay, ay, ay, ay, ay, ay, ay, ay, ay, ay, ay, ay, ay, ay, ay, ay, ay, ay, ay, ay, ay, ay, ay, ay, ay, ay, ay, ay, ay, ay, ay, ay, ay, 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
0: 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come on, come on, come on, come on, come on, come on, come on, come on, come on, come on, come on, come on, come on, come on, come on, come on, come on, come on, come on, come on

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You're a boss. You're a young people. I can see ya. I'll be in it at him. Then the cheese will be here. Why you hanging in my head? Why you rub a rock? And there you are. You're the one who's coming here. You're a bitch of top him. You're a young man. 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

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telling you, I'm telling you, I'm telling you, I'm telling you, I'm telling you, I'm telling you, I'm telling you, I'm telling you, I'm telling you, I'm telling you, I'm telling you, I'm telling you, I'm telling you, I'm telling you, I'm telling you, I'm telling you, I'm telling you, I'm telling you, I'm telling you, I'm telling you, I'm telling you, I'm telling you, I'm telling you, I'm telling you, I'm telling you, I'm telling you, I'm telling you, I'm telling you, I'm telling you, I'm telling you, I'm telling you, I'm telling you, I'm telling you, I'm telling you, I'm telling you, I'm telling you, I'm telling you, I'm telling you, I'm telling you, I'm telling you, I'm telling you, I'm telling you, I'm telling you, I'm telling you, I'm telling you, I'm telling you, I'm telling you, 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

0: 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But the Nabal is still winning a soul. Yama say about the Yatuman, your fool. Ha! Ya crazy free baby nearby. Ya come at the other side. Now Yatuno, I'm what damn of a Christ. Near the person in the country, you understand. Now Kayas or someone was summoned to blow your tongue. Blow your tongue on the catch out, sir. The job wedding in our Namako, God, pray for my sister. In terms of nasi, a moon tafra, a moon kakafre. I'm an MMA, and we could have a baby. You have a cat on his head. Yeah, yeah, just one word in that was said. And that's up before. Media, say, yeah, trouble swap, who mess up the pet, who da. Was that to the people that wouldn't be petting him? Now, so I'm glad yet to an adventure. Only I want that tea with the hospital. And young sir, I was just saying, we'll be up there for the cool. Was it when you're near Pomino? All things are possible. Near me, you have it in your ammo. Did he? While the cat was a couple of it to be a damn mummy. So about him for my candidates when you're not sir. And when I'm going to do follow me to your dance here. Now me come in send me. Me me me drop for my wounds. Me come bring your tongue war. Me need that sweat in us. You catch us up for support us our wounds. Me so bring me through you. My brother what done it. Come in into 18 and I'm coming to see. A daya in Pumman and put in the war. Obi daya. What's the VA? Now me be playing me mad. Me ain't in our kumu. How can peace see Syria waffle? Nanka and Wapa, what did you put? Nanka, yes, so you when you're to me a peer yell so. Onya, why are you here, Jesus? Why are you here for the Lady Jesus? You may have the best and the catch on your other side. A black one, what a guy. Why the castle black one? Why are the guy? I'm questioning to you, sir. Why the can't say, sir? You are doing it, but I'm not a problem. A son, sir, I'm one of my. A brother would say to me, I said, we are about moving up. So we are control, we are control. So we are Thomas from that trap, from that trap, from that trap, from that trap. So we are about take it, take it, take it. So we are power. When you have to me, I'm not so to me. You are the sorry young lady. You are the young man. You are ready. So we move. And you are sat on my mind. You know, Siani Naya Naya Prime Mimi will be a man at Tonnels today. No, be man and talk down. Now, put on your catch yourself. What's it? One day, no, now we are in the castle. Was it fear to the again in Tawan Copa? Nana Shelly and Yakupon and the Tumi Swan. Man, no one can be that one and men Yakupon for me. I'm a swan, Name Yasanum. When I meet a woman, say, Womu ya, me and my papa, the Brahma, Yahubane, Yahubane, Sasan Yasu Christo, what could you do? So, Obakasama Kudwa, and say, I'm going to swear with me, Mono. Kasama Kudwa, Egina, Womu, Jiddy. Believe God, say Yehovah, to me at midnight. Brandy Chambo, man, you got the Toba, and the milk from me. I said, I'm a Java, and I'm the other, sir. My brother, I'm a Yemi Papa, you know. No hospital, but I have yet to shame it. Let me hold a Piamen fan. My brother, I'm going to cut down what to a hospital you honor. Be kind, I'm going to repeat that.
1: May I this way, that's the same as one. One cock of brandy at this account, one cock of cock, and they are dead. Now, what is when that's the same as we are? Who want me, Pania Yam, a drummer who yet in here? We have Brabantia, Brantia, we are in a water tunnel, and to find the government, you know. No, Brandy Bama, Papa, she and we are training young women, we are training young women. The Camelway. Now, yes, I have probably found me a fault tonight. Now, and yes, I'm a war woman, I said, Pabwa. Me war woman, I said, Pabwa. Not Baba, quite anymore, yet to study it. Hey, young boy, you know. Messi, Master, one and the bomb was all. Me Pabwa, and the Aka hospital. Now, me and me, one of the mini. See, can everywhere, just say, yeah, the free hospital. Mini, me and the best of the catch on the same. I know nobody what he says, yes, Christo, or what could anyone. Do you remember the other tongue? Woman, what's that? The other of it here. Pray at the other of it here. Near the pastor, catch on the side. Media, you're ready, yes, to Christo Thomas. Near what's the first seminal? Nay, the taste. Nay, the quiet young people. They're ready, yes, to say. So, one day, no, so only one coming in our Massa Bamia. Oh, Mr. Swabra. Oh, my name, you are. Oh, my sense, you. Lo manda la basi, anda la basi.

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Media. 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

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The banana, the dad, the dad, the trash, Sandia Maya. We know me and over tell you what a free yacht. We are the ring of a mighty. We are the toy. We are the way and the was. We are the way at the dark. We are the best. What am I a no? We are who can't get far far. What's that? What is life for? What is the reaction down for funny? What time I will tell you to be a lot of pistol? You are the other. Do not want someone young to come from. Many are and don't mention why you have young come from. Yes, woman, send your baby, your bunny, and the yeah. Hey, be yummy.

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Oh, I'm not tired.

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So anybody,

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I'm going to go to the hospital.

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Them you called, you justified. Them you justified, in the end, you glorified. Our end shall be glorious.

Cassamani, you're my man. Cassamani.

Rate. When I'm in my ministry, I'm in this one now, Papa. And yet, I'm coming in here. Onyame Kasa.

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